my earlobe. Boxy big eats up the bathrobe. Boxy just brawling, calling. Long two just nearly falling. Bra start quit, so she mother calling. Never was the best of buddy girl to tell me all in. 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
6: Well, they don't know, Casper, just say big up the whole of the society. 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
7: Go, go, go, go, go, go, go, go, go, go, go, go, go, go, go, go, go, go, go, go, go, go, go, go, go, go, go, go, go, go, go, go, go, go, go, go, go, go, go, go, go, go, go, go, go, go, go, go, go, go, go, go, go, go, go, go, go, go, go, go, go, go, go, go, go, go, go, go, go, go, go, go, go, go, go, go, go, go, go, go, go, go, go, go, go, go, go, go, go, go, go, go, go, go, go, go, go, go, go, go, go, go, go, go, go, go, go, go, go, go, go, go, go, go, go, go, go, go, go, go, go, go, go, go, go, go, go, go, go, go, go, go, go, go, go, go, go, go, go, go, go, go, go, go, go, go, go, go, go, go, go, go, go, go, go, go, go, go, go, go, go, go, go, go, go, go, go, go, go, go, go, go, go, go, go, go, go, go, go, go, go, go, go, go, go, go,

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Your daily dose of breaking news and trending stories. As usual, we start with local news. We have a massive movement of Pure Vinci Pride to celebrate people. During a sitting of Parliament, Minister of Tourism, Civil Aviation and Sustainable Development, the Honourable Dr. Kishore Shallow, has officially honoured Stacey Ann Adams, a dedicated customs officer hailing from Symmetry Hill in Kingstown. Adams has made history as St. Vincent and the Grenadines' very first female test cricket commentator. Her incredible journey from local pitch captain to international sports broadcaster is officially inspiring young women across the region to dominate male-dominated spaces. Will Stacey Ann's historic rise pave the way for more female voices to take over sports broadcasting in the Caribbean? While we're still in local news, we hear things are getting seriously heated down at the Kingstown ports. Undercover customs officials launched a surprise intelligence-driven sweep dubbed Operation Shakeup, targeting grocery shipments coming in from Trinidad. They caught multiple traffickers attempting to slide by with heavily underreported paperwork, including one importer who declared $7,000 in goods but was forced to pay over $39,000 in actual duties, plus a hefty $5,000 fine. Now, the Office of the Comptroller has officially launched a formal investigation to root out potential internal collusion. Will this port crackdown finally put an end to the systematic duty evasion, or will smugglers find a new way to beat the system? Moving on to regional news, the Civil Aviation Authority in Bahamas has completely suspended the operating certificate for Flamingo Air following a devastating crash on July 10th. A twin-engine Cessna 402 carrying 9 passengers and 1 pilot went down in dense brush near San Andres Airport, tragically claiming the lives of all 10 people on board. Among the victims lost in the fiery wreckage were beloved members of the popular Bahamian group, the Pond Band, and iconic local talent DJ Melvin, DJ Fresh Henfield. Aviation officials are diving deep into the investigation of the 1982 aircraft to find out exactly what went wrong during its final approach. Will this tragic crash force regional governments to implement much stricter safety audits on small island carriers? Moving on to international news, the entire global football community is buzzing because the massive FIFA World Cup Finals is locked for this Sunday, July 19th. The giant New York, New Jersey Stadium in East Rutherford is going to be rocking as Spain's hyper-athletic young squad tries to dethrone Lionel Messi and the reigning world champion Argentina. The math and sports analysts are leaning slightly towards Spain with a 45.1 probability of taking it in regular time, but you can never count out Messi's iconic tournament magic when everything is on the line. So who's taking home the legendary gold trophy this Sunday, Spain's young fire or Argentina's legacy? And finally, in entertainment news, Vinci Fet lovers, hold on to your cups because one of our absolute biggest all-inclusive events is officially leaving the Carnival lineup. Promoter Janelle Hover Goodluck confirmed that the legendary brunch and soca is stepping away from the Vinci Mass calendar to launch a massive tourism-focused Vinci Escape weekend set for November 2027. While the band has expanded globally to hotspots like Trinidad and Dubai, Hover made it clear that St. Vincent remains the heart of the movement. It's a bold high-stakes pivot to turn SVG into a premier destination weekend spot outside of the traditional Carnival season. Will Vinci Escape Weekend successfully pulling international crowds during the off-season? Or will we miss having our favorite brunch during Vinci Mass? That's it for today's edition of The Feed. Remember, stay sharp and focused as we keep you fed on The Feed.

0: Yeah. Come on board, join the 420 Nation, and remember to drink responsibly.
1: Honey?
2: Yes, dear.
1: Let's chat.
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1: Yes.
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1: 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Mm.

0: I see. 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
0: The pneumococcal vaccine. Like you want me to bite me tongue.
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2: king, king, king, king, king, king, king, king, king, king, king, king, king, king, king, king, king, king, king, king, king, king, king, king, king, king, king, king, king, king, king, king, king, king, king, king, king, king, king, king, king, king, king, king, king, king, king, king, king, king, king, king, king, king, king, king, king, king, king, king, king, king, king, king, king, king, king, king, king, king, king, king, king, king, king, king, king, king, king, king, king, king, king, king, king, king, king, king, king, king, king, king, king, king, king, king, king, king, king, king, king, king, king, king, king, king, king, king, king, king, king, king, king, king, king, king, king, king, king, king, king, king, king, king, king, king, king, king, king, king, king, king, king, king, king, king, king, king, king, king, king, king, king, king, king, king, king, king, king, king, king, king, king, king, king, king, king, king, king, king, king, king, king, king, king, king, king, king, king, king, king, king, king, king, king, king, king, king, king, king, king, king, king, king, king, king, king, king,

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0: But if you lost track, take a rewatch.
1: All right.
0: Sign you, man, on a time check, my G-Shock step. But you know, boy, I can't program, my God, no. Them bad, catch up on the hilltop. Who that, we that?

0: watch it. You open all the time, check my team shocks. 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Lamb of ESP and tone, no more BS. Them for no, you're a shant, no.
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8: 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Zwart, cause I'm a bit Z. You hear me? 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

Give them my strength, it's like a fight that's left, I'm gone with it. 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Make you frighten them too dark in my heart. 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

Tell me dog them traffic. 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See some switchy boy, I try for link me, nah no contact. They feel like the internet, delete my WhatsApp. Corrupt me, get

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Give them my strength, it's like a fight that's left, I'm gone with it. Sometime it evil like myself, too kind. Blood alone. Tell them self about my light revenge. What's up? Make you frank in them too dark, you know me out, my bleach my skin out with the whitening gel. Lose a copper screw, me tell my doc for tighten them. I see my move strange, my mind, I say for. My love, I redeem ya. Where you find it in the realest and the truth, swear to God, every vibe it bring. But smoke the weed, them tell me I had a dim. Mommy say me lose weight, I'm believe it, join the Kim. Maybe cause I through my stress, my sin, I bite my skin, my bias. Pin and tell my dog, I'm time for. Me can't love no girl, but them beside me still. Give them everything in the world and them go style a thing. Never know me have a madcap and a bad. Six bars like a padlock. Cook, but a leader can't press me like a cap lock. Ready for war, down my backpack. Quick, don't need no contract. See some switchy, boy, I try for link me, nah, no contact. They feel like the internet, delete my WhatsApp. Corrupt me.

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0: Screeching pain.
1: Your car was in the driveway, I knew you were home. By the third knock, a chill ran through my bones. The way you miss mama, I guess I should have known. 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Found you in the kitchen, scriptures in the den. Half-written texts that you never got to send. Combing through your dresser drawer, where do I begin? Post-it noted Bible quotes, were you preparing then? I can hear your voice now, I can feel your presence. 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Shared you with my friends, the pops they never had. 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I love my two sons.

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1: 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As usual, we start with local news. We have a massive movement of pure Vinci pride to celebrate people. During a sitting of Parliament, Minister of Tourism, Civil Aviation and Sustainable Development, the Honourable Dr. Kishore Shallow, has officially honoured Stacey Ann Adams, a dedicated customs officer hailing from Cemetery Hill in Kingstown. Adams has made history as St. Vincent and the Grenadines' very first female test cricket commentator. Her incredible journey from local pitch captain to international sports broadcaster is officially inspiring young women across the region to dominate male-dominated spaces. Will Stacey Ann's historic rise pave the way for more female voices to take over sports broadcasting in the Caribbean? While we're still in local news, we hear things are getting seriously heated down at the Kingstown ports. Undercover customs officials launched a surprise intelligence-driven sweep dubbed Operation Shakeup, targeting grocery shipments coming in from Trinidad. They caught multiple traffickers attempting to slide by with heavily underreported paperwork, including one importer who declared $7,000 in goods but was forced to pay over $39,000 in actual duties, plus a hefty $5,000 fine. Now, the Office of the Comptroller has officially launched a formal investigation to root out potential internal collusion. Will this port crackdown finally put an end to the systematic duty evasion, or will smugglers find a new way to beat the system? Moving on to regional news, the Civil Aviation Authority in Bahamas has completely suspended the operating certificate for Flamingo Air following a devastating crash on July 10th. A twin-engine Cessna 402 carrying 9 passengers and 1 pilot went down in dense brush near San Andres Airport, tragically claiming the lives of all 10 people on board. Among the victims lost in the fiery wreckage were beloved members of the popular Bahamian group, the Pond Band, and iconic local talent DJ Melvin, DJ Fresh Henfield. Aviation officials are diving deep into the investigation of the 1982 aircraft to find out exactly what went wrong during its final approach. Will this tragic crash force regional governments to implement much stricter safety audits on small island carriers? Moving on to international news, the entire global football community is buzzing because the massive FIFA World Cup Finals is locked for this Sunday, July 19th. The giant New York, New Jersey Stadium in East Rutherford is going to be rocking as Spain's hyper-athletic young squad tries to dethrone Lionel Messi and the reigning world champion Argentina. The math and sports analysts are leaning slightly towards Spain with a 45.1 probability of taking it in regular time, but you can never count out Messi's iconic tournament magic when everything is on the line. So who's taking home the legendary gold trophy this Sunday, Spain's young fire or Argentina's legacy? And finally, in entertainment news, Vinci Fet lovers, hold on to your cups because one of our absolute biggest all-inclusive events is officially leaving the carnival lineup. Promoter Janelle Hover Goodluck confirmed that the legendary brunch and soca is stepping away from the Vinci Mass calendar to launch a massive tourism-focused Vinci Escape weekend set for November 2027. While the band has expanded globally to hotspots like Trinidad and Dubai, Hover made it clear that St. Vincent remains the heart of the movement. It's a bold high-stakes pivot to turn SVG into a premier destination weekend spot outside of the traditional carnival season. Will Vinci Escape Weekend successfully pulling international crowds during the off-season? Or will we miss having our favorite brunch during Vinci Mass? That's it for today's edition of The Feed. Remember, stay sharp and focused as we keep you fed on The Feed.
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1: I'm at Barclay, sitting by Blake Griffin. 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
2: ass?
0: She give me a roll, but I can't get a in my last. 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Scoring Cartiers on you, we on Brighton Way.
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Back a girl, yeah, me get my b**** and me click. 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Gear dividend, fishy spend, pretty Fendi. 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Theme style, so different. Each rhyme sufficient. You said, in great. All right. Me said, so what? Okay. Yeah.

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1: This is another Certified Hood Classic.

0: like a problem. What that really mean?
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0: I see. 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
1: Don't say that. 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What is the name of the vaccine?
0: The pneumococcal vaccine. You want me to bite me tongue?
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6: Welcome to The Feed, your daily dose of breaking news and trending stories. As usual, we start with local news. We have a massive movement of pure Vinci pride to celebrate people. During a sitting of Parliament, Minister of Tourism, Civil Aviation and Sustainable Development, the Honourable Dr. Kishore Shallow, has officially honoured Stacey Ann Adams, a dedicated customs officer hailing from Symmetry Hill in Kingstown. Adams has made history as St. Vincent and the Grenadines' very first female test cricket commentator. Her incredible journey from local pitch captain to international sports broadcaster is officially inspiring young women across the region to dominate male-dominated spaces. Will Stacey Ann's historic rise pave the way for more female voices to take over sports broadcasting in the Caribbean? While we're still in local news, we hear things are getting seriously heated down at the Kingstown ports. Undercover customs officials launched a surprise intelligence-driven sweep dubbed Operation Shakeup, targeting grocery shipments coming in from Trinidad. They caught multiple traffickers attempting to slide by with heavily underreported paperwork, including one importer who declared $7,000 in goods but was forced to pay over $39,000 in actual duties, plus a hefty $5,000 fine. Now, the Office of the Comptroller has officially launched a formal investigation to root out potential internal collusion. Will this port crackdown finally put an end to the systematic duty evasion, or will smugglers find a new way to beat the system? Moving on to regional news, the Civil Aviation Authority in Bahamas has completely suspended the operating certificate for Flamingo Air following a devastating crash on July 10th. A twin-engine Cessna 402 carrying 9 passengers and 1 pilot went down in dense brush near San Andres Airport, tragically claiming the lives of all 10 people on board. Among the victims lost in the fiery wreckage were beloved members of the popular Bahamian group, the Pond Band, and iconic local talent DJ Melvin, DJ Fresh Henfield. Aviation officials are diving deep into the investigation of the 1982 aircraft to find out exactly what went wrong during its final approach. Will this tragic crash force regional governments to implement much stricter safety audits on small island carriers? Moving on to international news, the entire global football community is buzzing because the massive FIFA World Cup finals is locked for this Sunday, July 19th. The giant New York, New Jersey stadium in East Rutherford is going to be rocking as Spain's hyper-athletic young squad tries to dethrone Lionel Messi and the reigning world champion Argentina. The math and sports analysts are leaning slightly towards Spain with a 45.1 probability of taking it in regular time, but you can never count out Messi's iconic tournament magic when everything is on the line. So who is taking home the legendary gold trophy this Sunday? Spain's Young Fire or Argentina's Legacy? And finally, in entertainment news, Vince Yvette lovers, hold on to your cups because one of our absolute biggest all-inclusive events is officially leaving the Carnival lineup. Promoter Janelle Hover Goodluck confirmed that the legendary brunch and soca is stepping away from the Vinci Mass calendar to launch a massive tourism-focused Vinci Escape weekend set for November 2027. While the band has expanded globally to hotspots like Trinidad and Dubai, Hover made it clear that St. Vincent remains the heart of the movement. It's a bold high-stakes pivot to turn SVG into a premier destination weekend spot outside of the traditional Carnival season. Will Vinci Escape Weekend successfully pulling international crowds during the off-season? Or will we miss having our favorite brunch during Vinci Mass? That's it for today's edition of The Feed. Remember, stay sharp and focused as we keep you fed on The Feed.

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1: Yeah, Damage Music. 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
2: the
3: me rub you down with lotion for this motion picture down at the cinema. 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Like Forrest Whitaker. 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
6: This is how it's done. Fireman.

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0: Oh, the baby crying, what's up?
1: He got his rotavirus vaccine and he's just a little fussy.
0: You took him for the what? Never heard of it.
1: Rotavirus vaccine. The nurse at the clinic told me rotavirus is one of the leading causes of severe diarrhea and vomiting in young children. They can end up in hospital and very dehydrated. So I take in no chances.
0: I'm listening.
1: Look, you soon enroll Joshua in daycare, right? So I would advise you to go by the clinic and make sure Joshua is updated with his vaccines, including the rotavirus vaccine. Girl, take no chance.
0: Okay, I will pass by the clinic tomorrow and talk with the nurse.
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0: 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It's a tape. Come on, Shabantan.
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Living good memories forever, we not depend on a part-time thing. 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
1: It's the big booty, a big booty. 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When I leave Gag City, I fly to Pluto. 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I am your label's obsession.

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2: Yeah. Well, we got permission.
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0: 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And now, we're taking a big step forward with Smart Metering.
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yeah. 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Yeah, they trying to treat me like a woman, as in I don't want to be like that, I don't want to be that way. Yeah, a woman to me so amazing, yeah.

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Yeah, they trying to treat me like a womanizer, and I don't want to be like that, I don't want to be that way. Yeah, a woman to me so amazing. Yeah, the most beautiful design, girl, I mean.

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uplift you, upgrade you. 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Roll with the Deagle Dub. 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

off the plane in the D. Hey, yo, Charity, this for clarity. Let's be clear, this the year of the D-O-Dub. Let your Uncle Snoopy get you some game. My call is puppy love. Now, every player in your town probably want to meet you. Don't be flattered, because it matter really how they treat you. See, the right one is right where they supposed to be. In the kitchen, doing dishes, or doing groceries. Emotionally equipped, backbone to your hip. No arguing, no fighting, no clashing, no tightening. Because I can't crash while I'm writing. My life is too exciting. Please, don't be cruel. Don't make me act a fool. I'm trying to be a civilized east side type of fella. Quick to say hello. Do it a cappella. So mellow. Hello. Drift away. So smooth. 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
1: Welcome to The Feed, your daily dose of breaking news and trending stories. As usual, we start with local news. We have a massive movement of pure Vinci pride to celebrate people. During a sitting of Parliament, Minister of Tourism, Civil Aviation and Sustainable Development, the Honourable Dr. Kishore Shallow, has officially honoured Stacey Ann Adams, a dedicated customs officer hailing from Symmetry Hill in Kingstown. Adams has made history as St. Vincent and the Grenadines' very first female test cricket commentator. Her incredible journey from local pitch captain to international sports broadcaster is officially inspiring young women across the region to dominate male-dominated spaces. Will Stacey Ann's historic rise pave the way for more female voices to take over sports broadcasting in the Caribbean? While we're still in local news, we hear things are getting seriously heated down at the Kingstown ports. Undercover customs officials launched a surprise intelligence-driven sweep dubbed Operation Shakeup, targeting grocery shipments coming in from Trinidad. They caught multiple traffickers attempting to slide by with heavily underreported paperwork, including one importer who declared $7,000 in goods but was forced to pay over $39,000 in actual duties, plus a hefty $5,000 fine. Now, the Office of the Comptroller has officially launched a formal investigation to root out potential internal collusion. Will this port crackdown finally put an end to the systematic duty evasion, or will smugglers find a new way to beat the system? Moving on to regional news, the Civil Aviation Authority in Bahamas has completely suspended the operating certificate for Flamingo Air following a devastating crash on July 10th. A twin-engine Cessna 402 carrying 9 passengers and 1 pilot went down in dense brush near San Andres Airport, tragically claiming the lives of all 10 people on board. Among the victims lost in the fiery wreckage were beloved members of the popular Bahamian group, the Pond Band, and iconic local talent DJ Melvin, DJ Fresh Henfield. Aviation officials are diving deep into the investigation of the 1982 aircraft to find out exactly what went wrong during its final approach. Will this tragic crash force regional governments to implement much stricter safety audits on small island carriers? Moving on to international news, the entire global football community is buzzing because the massive FIFA World Cup finals is locked for this Sunday, July 19th. The giant New York, New Jersey stadium in East Rutherford is going to be rocking as Spain's hyper-athletic young squad tries to dethrone Lionel Messi and the reigning world champion Argentina. The math and sports analysts are leaning slightly towards Spain with a 45.1 probability of taking it in regular time, but you can never count out Messi's iconic tournament magic when everything is on the line. So who's taking home the legendary gold trophy this Sunday, Spain's young fire or Argentina's legacy? And finally, in entertainment news, Vinci Fet lovers, hold on to your cups because one of our absolute biggest all-inclusive events is officially leaving the carnival lineup. Promoter Janelle Hover Goodluck confirmed that the legendary brunch in Soka is stepping away from the Vinci Mass calendar to launch a massive tourism-focused Vinci Escape weekend set for November 2027. While the band has expanded globally to hotspots like Trinidad and Dubai, Hover made it clear that St. Vincent remains the heart of the movement. It's a bold high-stakes pivot to turn SVG into a premier destination weekend spot outside of the traditional carnival season. Will Vinci Escape Weekend successfully pulling international crowds during the off-season? Or will we miss having our favorite brunch during Vinci Mass? That's it for today's edition of The Feed. Remember, stay sharp and focused as we keep you fed on The Feed.
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